0: about you?
1: Who's this?
0: Oh, Cornelius.
1: Cornelius?
0: Yeah.
1: Oh, Cornelius.
0: Listen.
1: Bye, man.
0: Listen.
1: Yeah, man, what's up?
0: I'm in trouble.
1: Yeah.
0: My girl just told me to

0: Hey, Wolf, my 3 minutes is just about up.
1: Oh, I'm sorry. Cornelius, we can't handle it this weekend.
0: Oh, really?
1: Certainly nice to hear from you, man.
0: Bye! Wolf? Hello, Wolf?

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1: De beste hits en feel-good classics. 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

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These records were successful and produced considerable results. But the funds have been spent, and very well spent. And for this reason, we're now producing a new, unique record.

We've been meeting here every day. And since this is our last day together, I want to hold you just one more time. When you turn and walk away,

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For the bloodstains that I had just scrubbing off the floor. For the Harry Potter scar you look at every day. It keeps reminding you it might have gone another way. For how you worry about me more than I would want you to. For endangering the future that I promised you.

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I let you love what I thought it was funny. You came along and woo, now honey, I've changed my mind. This love is fine. The race just great balls of fire. Kisses the baby. Mmm, feels good. Hold me, baby. Love you like I love the shoes. You're fine, so kind. Got to tell this world that you're mine. Got you find nails and that's what all my thumb. I'm real nervous, but it sure is fun. Come on, baby. It drives me crazy. And this group is just great balls of fire.

0: 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You're fine. So kind. Got to tell this world that you mind. Ain't you my man? And I quit on my thumb. Real nice, somebody show him fun. Come on, baby. Drive crazy. But in this great, this is great balls of fire.
1: Dit is Groningen 1.